0: Tonight's Delilah's Dilemma is from a grandma. A grandma whose heart is breaking. She says, "Dear Delilah, my heart and soul is hurting so badly. No one loves their grandbabies as much as I do." Wrong thing to say to another grandma, Donna. Just saying. Anyway, she goes on to say, "I have five, but I can't be with them. They are being kept away from me. I raised the two oldest ones. I spent every single moment with them as much as I could. We're normally very close, but this past year I haven't been able to see them or talk to them. They've always known that their Nini loves them. We live just a few miles apart. I don't know why they're being kept from me, and I don't know what I've done to deserve this. My children won't talk to me to resolve whatever the problem is. I'm at my wit's end and trying to figure out what's wrong, and I don't know what to do. I desperately need your help, Delilah. Please, can you give me some advice from a broken-hearted grandma named Donna?" Donna, I will share my words of love for you coming up next. You're listening to Delilah. Around my dinner table, food is love. And when I'm making a cozy pasta dinner, I reach for sauces from my friend Peter Harris and his family. 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

0: This Friday night girls get together is all about Mother's Day weekend and Neil Diamond. If you're a fan of his music, just the mere mention of his name and the number of songs and melodies start playing in your mind. There's good news for you. There's new music being released by Neil Diamond with the help of Universal Music and producer Rick Rubin. The album is called Wild at Heart. It's the third and final chapter of his legendary collaboration with producer Rick Rubin. Wild at Heart is in stores tonight, and you can now buy it and enjoy it. The album features 10 previously unreleased tracks from Neil's Home Before Dark sessions, including the brand new single, You're My Favorite Song. Of course, this album captures Diamond's unforgettable signature vocals with deeply personal songwriting and with a stripped-down intimate sound. He's a Rock and Roll Hall of Famer with over 130 million albums sold. Wild at Heart is out now, just in time for Mother's Day, and delivers a powerful emotional collection from the one and only Neil Diamond. You're listening to The Lila. 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
3: 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This is Delilah. Thank you for spending part of your evening with us.

0: If I could share anything with you as we head into Mother's Day weekend, it is that mothers, like beautiful wild flowers, don't last forever. Mine was gone at 57. Mom is the glue that holds your family together, society together. 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Something to think about as we look forward to Mother's Day on Sunday. You're listening to Delilah. 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
0: Imagine waking up in the morning and discovering your child has a high fever, can't eat or drink, and is so lethargic she can't walk. 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
1: Hey, thank you for spending this night with us. If you have joined us for the first time after hours, come on in and make yourself at home. We're going to be here all night long to talk to you.

0: I surround myself with friends who can help one another. My village of girlfriends helps each other all the time. I encourage you to do the same. Strong women need to rely on one another. This month, we're recognizing the stories of strong women. And this email I received is a great example of why it's important to do so. The email reads, "As Mother's Day approaches, I just want to recognize my mom, someone who shows up for me every single day without hesitation. She always finds time for others, even when she barely has time for herself. Checking in on neighbors, helping friends through their own challenges, and creating a sense of stability for our family, no matter what's going on. She has this quiet way of making people feel seen, heard, and supported, even on her hardest days. What really stands out about Mom is her strength. She faces her share of challenges, but she handles them with resilience and grace, never losing her sense of kindness or putting others second. She leads by example. Through her actions, her compassion, and the way she consistently shows up for the people she loves. I am so lucky to have her, and I'm endlessly grateful for everything she does, not just for me, but for everyone around her." This segment was sponsored by Evinity. 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
0: 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This is Delilah. Thank you so much for joining me tonight on Moore 104.9.

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1: Friends, neighbors you haven't seen in a while. 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Whatever you're doing, stick around. 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

0: Tonight's Delilah's Dilemma is from a grandma. A grandma whose heart is breaking. She says, "Dear Delilah, my heart and soul is hurting so badly. No one loves their grandbabies as much as I do." Wrong thing to say to another grandma, Donna. Just saying. Anyway, she goes on to say, "I have five, but I can't be with them. They are being kept away from me. I raised the two oldest ones. I spent every single moment with them as much as I could. We're normally very close, but this past year, I haven't been able to see them or talk to them. They've always known that their Nini loves them. We live just a few miles apart. I don't know why they're being kept from me, and I don't know what I've done to deserve this. My children won't talk to me to resolve whatever the problem is. I'm at my wit's end and trying to figure out what's wrong, and I don't know what to do. I desperately need your help, Delilah. Please, can you give me some advice from a broken-hearted grandma named Donna?" Donna, I will share my words of love for you coming up next. 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
4: 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It's a tribute to the heart of teaching.
5: 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I'm proud to lead this wonderful staff of people who truly care about our audiences and customers. 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
6: Founded on the principles of charity, unity, and fraternity, the Knights of Columbus has built a legacy of supporting the sick, disabled, and their families since its launch in 1892. 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
7: Locally, Council 3965 of Clay and O'Brien Counties feed and interact with the community through omelet breakfasts that support local nonprofit organizations. But perhaps the most fun we have is in September when we host the Fairer Days Bingo at the Clay County Fair while raising money for scholarships and other local needs.
8: If you are a Catholic man looking to serve your community in these and other ways, the Knights of Columbus may be for you. 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
10: My name is Isaac Storley, and I am in ninth grade. 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
11: My name is Cecilia Burns. 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
1: You would never be stupid enough to drink and drive, but others on the road are, so please drive carefully and stay tuned. 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

0: This Friday night girls get together is all about Mother's Day weekend and Neil Diamond. If you're a fan of his music, just the mere mention of his name and the number of songs and melodies start playing in your mind. There's good news for you. There's new music being released by Neil Diamond with the help of Universal Music and producer Rick Rubin. The album is called Wild at Heart. It's the third and final chapter of his legendary collaboration with producer Rick Rubin. Wild at Heart is in stores tonight, and you can now buy it and enjoy it. The album features 10 previously unreleased tracks from Neil's Home Before Dark sessions, including the brand new single, You're My Favorite Song. Of course, this album captures Diamond's unforgettable signature vocals with deeply personal songwriting and with a stripped-down intimate sound. He's a Rock and Roll Hall of Famer with over 130 million albums sold. Wild at Heart is out now, just in time for Mother's Day, and delivers a powerful emotional collection from the one and only Neil Diamond. You're listening to The Lila. I love cooking at home, especially making homemade spaghetti sauce with tomatoes and onions from my garden and lots of garlic and olive oil. It's delicious. But the downside is having clothes that have that Little Italy fragrance forever. Luckily, I got Tide. It's boosted to be cleaner, whiter, brighter, and fresher versus Tide Simply. I notice such a difference in the clean that I wear, whatever I want now while I'm cooking. Try Tide. It's boosted. If it's got to be clean, it's got to be Tide.
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0: 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This is Delilah. 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
2: I'm Connie Salica. This is Intelligence for Your Health. Coming up, I'll explain why your workout may prevent your next meltdown. Then more kids are training like elite athletes. We'll look at the trend of personal trainers for 10-year-olds. Plus, our guest is board-certified sleep physician Dr. Sherry Ma, an adjunct lecturer at the Stanford Sleep Medicine Center. She'll tell us how to catch up on missed sleep, whether melatonin supplements are helpful, and Dr. Ma will explain how a lack of sleep ages us. But first, a little sunlight can help regulate your blood sugar. A study in the journal Cell Metabolism finds that exposure to natural light significantly improves blood glucose control in people with type 2 diabetes. You can even get the results by sitting near a sunny window. The experts say the sun helps regulate our body's internal clock, which dictates how we process sugar.

0: It's intelligence for your health. And you are connected. Now, here's your host, Connie Celica.
1: If you feel like you're one bad email away from losing it, this may explain why. New research shows your fitness level could determine how you handle stress. And people with below average fitness levels have a nearly 800% higher risk of spiking into high anxiety when they're dealing with stressful or upsetting situations. For the study, researchers showed people doom-scrolling content on social media like rage bait headlines and disturbing pictures and videos, and they tracked their emotional reactions. The results? People who were less fit had much bigger jumps in both anxiety and anger. Those who were in better shape physically had steadier emotions. So why would exercise matter so much? Well, regular aerobic activity strengthens your stress response system. It improves nervous system balance, increases blood flow to the brain, and helps you calm down faster after something rattles you. In fact, exercise can work as well as medications for managing anxiety and anger. There's also a vicious cycle. Anxiety makes people less likely to exercise, and less exercise increases anxiety. The takeaway? When life makes you want to go off the deep end, hit the treadmill. You're not just training your body, you're training your brain to handle tomorrow's stress.

0: Coming up, we'll talk to board-certified sleep physician Dr. Sherry Ma. She'll tell us how we can catch up on missed sleep and if it's more important to go to bed at the same time every night or more important to wake up at the same time in the morning. But first, here's your new prescription for avoiding headache pain. Just eat 2 cups of spinach. According to neurologist Dr. Cynthia Armand, it's really that simple. She says spinach is a prime source of magnesium. And in a recent study, migraine sufferers who increased their magnesium consumption to 600 milligrams a day were able to cut the frequency of their headaches almost in half. That's because magnesium literally blocks pain signals from spreading throughout the body. The result is our pain is less intense, and something like a migraine may suddenly feel more like a dull headache. Dr. Armand says the good news is most adults can get 80% of the magnesium they need by eating 2 cups of cooked spinach per day. You'll also get magnesium from eating pumpkin seeds, black beans, and walnuts.
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0: Personal trainers aren't just for grown-ups anymore. They're now putting elementary school kids through their paces. Kids as young as 7 are having one-on-one sessions with private sports coaches and getting some serious training. Some parents see it as preparation for a college scholarship or a future as a professional athlete. But some parents are doing it simply because everyone else is too. But doctors are raising red flags. Experts with the Youth Sports Medicine Program at Emory University say they're seeing stress injuries and tendon damage in kids that used to only show up in college athletes. And sports medicine physician Dr. Rebecca Carl of Northwestern University reports rising rates of serious injuries like ACL tears in kids in middle school. Dr. Carl's rule of thumb: kids shouldn't train more hours per week than their age, and they need real time off each year to avoid burnout. In fact, too much training and too much pressure is the reason why the American Academy of Pediatrics says 70% of kids will quit organized sports by age 13. So while it's great to encourage kids to get into athletics, it has to be age appropriate and balanced with the rest of their lives.

Okay, listen to this. The next time you go to therapy, instead of sitting on a couch, you might be walking through a park, because a growing number of therapists are combining traditional talk therapy with nature and movement. They say it can help patients feel more open, look at things from a different perspective, and better express their feelings. And being in nature lowers heart rate and stress and boosts well-being. And it's so effective, just 3 weeks of outdoor therapy significantly lowers anxiety and feelings of anger. This is Intelligence for Your Health, and I'm Connie Salica.

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1: Schedule your next doctor's appointment on a Friday. According to studies, we get more confident and more optimistic about our health as the week goes on. So by the time Friday rolls around, we're much less likely to find an excuse to cancel.

0: I'm Connie Sallica. This is Intelligence for Your Health. And today our guest is board-certified sleep physician, Dr. Sherry Ma, an adjunct lecturer at the Stanford Sleep Medicine Center. And Dr. Ma works with a lot of athletes to help them keep their competitive edge despite traveling or sleepless nights. She works with the Super Bowl-winning Seattle Seahawks, Olympians, and the Stanford basketball team. So I asked her, if someone has had some late nights or they've been tossing and turning, is it possible to catch up on sleep?
1: Yes, you can pay back what we call accumulated sleep debt, which means our body requires a certain amount of sleep every night. And when we fall short of that, it accumulates like a debt. So when you have that constant sleep deprivation, you can and should pay back short-term sleep loss or short-term sleep debt. Now, it often will take more than one night or one weekend to really make the biggest dent in paying back that sleep debt. Now, this is where my research has really tried to look at how long does it take, how much additional sleep do you need, and this is where we've started to see that while, yes, you can feel better after even one night of additional sleep, it really takes typically more than one weekend or one week. My research has looked at multiple weeks, but that's where we see some of the biggest changes and benefits come down the road, where I've shown with multiple weeks of paying back that sleep debt, I've shown that the Stanford men's basketball team has a 9% improvement in free throws, a 9% improvement in three-point shots, sprinted faster, reacted more quickly.
0: If someone has to miss out on sleep or adjust their schedule, is it more important to go to bed at the same time or to wake up at the same time?
1: Great question. Wake up at the same time. The reason why is our bodies are really wired to wake up at the same time every day, and it really helps to anchor your sleep schedule as well as your body clock. And your body clock, again, is this 24-hour circadian rhythm that regulates our body's physiology. And so it is best to keep that wake-up time the same as much as possible. And if you need to have a little more flexibility on the front end on the bedtime, then that's the side to make some adjustments.
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1: Today, we're talking to sleep expert Dr. Sherry Ma, and she's a big fan of using naps to augment sleep. And one of her tricks is something she calls the nappuccino.
2: 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And so there's research to show that this is actually more effective to improve alertness and performance for several hours than if you only took caffeine or you only did a nap alone.
3: Your health is our top priority. 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
7: Your more 104.9 live Doppler forecast. Mostly sunny today. Highs approaching 68. This evening, partly cloudy, then areas of frost. Lows of 36. Sunday, areas of frost, then sunny 65. Sunday night, clear. Lows of 36. Areas of frost also possible into Monday. And then highs of 73 on Monday. For more on your weather.

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You're listening to Intelligence for Your Health. I'm Connie Salica. Coming up, if you've ever felt like your dog improves your life, science says you are right. We'll tell you about the link between dogs and longevity. And we'll have more with our guest, Dr. Sherry Ma, a research scientist specializing in sleep optimization. She'll tell us how a lack of sleep affects us physically and emotionally. It's shocking how a little missleep can really mess us up. But first, if you're feeling tense, eat some root vegetables like carrots, beets, or sweet potatoes. Researchers from MIT say that just one cup a day can stress-proof our body in less than a week. That's because root vegetables are rich in copper, magnesium, and potassium, minerals that trigger the production of enzymes that keep our muscles relaxed and loose.

I'm Connie Sellecca with today's medical term, morsicatio buccarum. That refers to irritation in the mouth caused by chronic cheek biting. And while most of us have bitten the inside of our cheeks at least once, an estimated 1 in 800 adults do it often enough to cause a problem. In fact, dentists can tell right away if you have an issue, because over time, cheek biting causes lesions inside the cheek, which line up perfectly with your teeth. So when you open your mouth for a cleaning, your dentist will see a ridge along the inside of your cheek. The good news is that most cheek biting is harmless, and as long as the biting isn't serious enough to cause an infection, it's no big deal. But definitely talk to your dentist if you ever experience pain or bleeding after biting inside your cheek. They can fit you with a special prosthesis that covers the biting surfaces of the teeth and protects the cheek. Or, in extreme cases, they can refer you to a therapist who can help you get to the root of any psychological issue causing your cheek biting habit, including chronic stress. And that's today's medical term, morsicatio buccarum.

0: I'm Connie Sallica, and coming up, we'll hear more from board-certified sleep physician Dr. Sherry Ma. She'll tell us about the health consequences that come from a lack of sleep, physically and emotionally. But first, are you sensitive to pollen? Some common things can make your symptoms worse, according to immunologist Dr. Clifford Bassett. For example, hair gel. It's sticky and collects pollen throughout the day, which can end up spread all over your pillow and face at night. And if you have a pollen allergy, avoid eating celery. There's a protein in celery that's very similar to pollen. It can confuse your immune system, making symptoms worse. And that goes for cooked celery too, so avoid it in soups.
1: You're healthier already. This is Intelligence for Your Health.
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0: 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I'm Connie Sallica. This is Intelligence for Your Health. And here's something to think about on your next dog walk. Research shows people who have dogs may actually live longer. Studies going back decades show pet owners, especially dog owners, tend to have lower blood pressure, a lower risk of heart disease, and even better survival rates after heart attacks or strokes. And a large review of studies found that owning a dog was linked to about a 24% lower risk of dying from any cause over a 10-year period. The American Heart Association has even issued a scientific statement saying dog ownership could help reduce the risk of cardiovascular disease. Experts say the reason is simple. Dogs get us moving. People who regularly walk their dogs often get the recommended 150 minutes of weekly exercise. Dogs can also help with something that's just as important to good health: loneliness. For people who live alone, the companionship and routine of caring for a pet can boost mood and make a real difference. Plus, dogs get us out and meeting and talking to our neighbors. And that daily connection reduces stress. The bottom line is this: the joy and companionship pets bring can be a powerful factor for good health. Hey.

Okay, listen to this. Have you ever felt hungry after an argument? The journal Psychological Science says the more stress we feel, the hungrier we get. That's because stress raises our ghrelin levels, which is a hunger hormone. And when we're stressed out, we're more likely to reach for high-fat, high-sugar treats than something healthy. The good news? Just knowing about this reaction can help us stay healthy. Because while we can't change how our body reacts to stress, we can change the foods we keep on hand. So stock up on more fruits and vegetables, nuts and yogurt. That way you're less likely to overeat the next time you argue. This is Intelligence for Your Health, and I'm Connie Salica.

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1: Here's how to sharpen your focus and boost your mental energy. Run your hands under cool water for 30 seconds. The University of Amsterdam says the cool water boosts mental energy by 46%. Because when the temperature of your extremities drops, hormones boost the flow of oxygen-rich blood to your brain.

0: I'm Connie Sallica, back with more health intelligence from board-certified sleep physician Dr. Sherry Ma. She works with elite athletes and C-suite leaders, helping them optimize their sleep so they can perform their best. So I asked Dr. Ma about the health consequences that come from a lack of sleep, both physically and emotionally.
1: Lack of sleep or sleep deprivation has a wide range of effects. Physiologically, we know that sleep can, or lack of sleep can impact our hormone levels. It can increase inflammatory levels. It can decrease testosterone, aging you a decade by just a week of insufficient sleep. In the cognitive realm, chronic sleep loss definitely can impact our judgment. We don't make as good decisions. We are more emotionally labile. We are more irritable. We're more fatigued. Our mental health is worse. And so there's unfortunately not much is very good when we're sleep deprived. And then for many of my athletes, and they really care about the physical performance measure, then that domain too can be affected by chronic sleep loss. You're not able to have as productive workouts. You can lose strength. You can not be able to sprint or execute accuracy as well as we know when you're well rested.
0: Wait, it ages you? How much?
1: Yes. So if you get only 5 hours of sleep for 1 week, there was a study that was done in healthy young males. Their testosterone decreased by 10 to 15%. And that is huge because as you age, your testosterone only should decrease about 1 to 2% each year. So the fact that they saw a drop of 10 to 15% after only 1 week of sleep loss suggests that you can be a healthy 20-year-old male, but because you are not sleeping sufficiently, your testosterone levels are like a 30-year-old. Or if you're a 30-year-old, it's like you have testosterone levels of a 40-year-old.
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0: I'm Connie Salica, back with more health intelligence from sleep expert Dr. Sherry Ma. And because she works with so many high-level athletes, Dr. Ma created ESPN's Ma Score to predict NBA losses based on a team's travel schedule. So I asked her to explain how long it takes a person to get over jet lag and adjust to a new time zone, like say if someone is traveling from LA to New York and losing 3 hours.
1: So when we travel across time zones, such as going from the West Coast to the East Coast in this example, you're crossing 3 time zones. Now, the rule of thumb is that for every time zone that you

0: across, your body requires one day to acclimate. So again, West Coast to East Coast means three time zones. It will take your body 3 days approximately to readjust.
1: I've heard a tip that it's good to adjust your eating schedule ahead of time, so you're eating your meals in the time zone of your destination. Do you recommend that?
0: I do. I agree with that. It is a recommendation when I have my athletes or clients travel. I recommend trying to synchronize your meal times when you're on the flight with your destination. And what that means is, even if it's having a snack that you bring with you, as it may not always align with when the meals are being served on the airplane, have something at hand that you can start to acclimate your time of eating on the plane with the destination. The reason why is because every cell in our body has a clock. Now, we call those peripheral clocks. So when you eat, your digestive system has peripheral clocks, and those communicate the time that you're eating to the master clock in your brain. And they have this communication so that it helps to synchronize your overall body's physiology. So the more that you can start to sync that with your peripheral clocks, it can start to shift your body clock while you're in the flight so that it is closer and starting to move in the right direction when you land.
2: Your health is our top priority. Intelligence for your health.

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12: Your More 104.9 Live Doppler forecast. Mostly sunny today. Highs approaching 68. This evening, partly cloudy, then areas of frost. Lows of 36. Sunday, areas of frost, then sunny, 65. Sunday night, clear. Lows of 36. Areas of frost also possible into Monday. And then highs of 73 on Monday. For more on your weather, log online to more1049.com.
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Welcome back to Intelligence for Your Health. I'm Connie Salica. Coming up, we'll have more from our guest, board-certified sleep physician, Dr. Sherry Ma. She'll tell us if melatonin supplements are helpful for the average sleep-deprived person. Then crank up the radio, because singing in the car or shower could be good for you, and your favorite songs might be brain medicine. I'll tell you about the power of music. But first, if you ever need to pee while you're driving, find the nearest rest stop and pull over, because having to use the bathroom makes us worse drivers. Dr. Peter Snyder is VP of Research at Rhode Island Hospital, and he says feeling desperate behind the wheel, as in desperately trying to hold it, lowers your judgment and focus to a level nearly equivalent to being legally drunk. So if you have to go, don't hold it. Find the nearest bathroom by opening Google Maps on your phone and typing in restroom near me. But don't do that while you're driving. Pull over.

0: 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Now, according to the Sleep Foundation, 1 in 4 adults takes melatonin to help them sleep. And among that 25%, the average person takes melatonin 4 days a week. So I asked Dr. Ma if it's helpful.
1: Melatonin is one of the most widely used supplements for sleep. And there is a time and a place for melatonin, but the evidence is much more more robust that melatonin is helpful for adjusting your clock. So the circumstances where it is most useful is when you're traveling and crossing time zones, particularly eastward. That is where the evidence shows that melatonin can really help, again, adjust the body clock and particularly shift it or advance your clock. Unfortunately, I will say a lot of people use melatonin when they're in one time zone at home, trying to utilize melatonin to help fall asleep more quickly. But the meta-analyses really show that it's not that effective. The benefits really are only about 7 or 8 minutes to help you fall asleep faster.
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0: I'm Connie Sallica. This is Intelligence for Your Health. And looking in the mirror can affect your diet in a surprising way. If you're trying to lose weight because you think you'll look better if you do, you might think that looking in the mirror would motivate you to stay on track. But anything that makes you think about your appearance can actually lead you to eat more regardless of your appetite. And that includes looking in the mirror at yourself or looking at other people's bodies online, like a fitness influencer or even pictures of your friends. The research found that thinking about outward appearances makes us feel bad, and that can lead us to eating more to feel better, whether we're hungry or not.
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0: 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Thanks for spending your weekend with us. Here's an email I received at Connie@intelligenceforyourhealth.com. It comes from Jasmine Montoya, who writes, "The other day, my grandson noticed some crud in his belly button. He asked me what it was, and I didn't know how to answer. What is it?" Well, Jasmine, you might be surprised by how often researchers have looked into the belly button crud you're referring to. For example, a study from the University of Sydney in Australia found that it's very common to find some stuff in your belly button. Normally, it's just a combination of dead skin cells, dust, and fibers from our clothing, otherwise known as lint. And research from the Vienna University of Technology in Australia found that adult men are more likely than women or kids to have lint inside their belly buttons. That's because men's belly hair acts as a miniature saw that rubs against clothing as we inhale and exhale throughout the day. And over time, those tiny saws cut off fibers that eventually get trapped inside our belly button. And of course, innie belly buttons trap more debris than outies. So the big question, do we need to worry about belly button lint? No, because unless someone has a cut that's causing pain or an unusual rash in that area, the lint is perfectly harmless and can easily be washed out. Thank you for your email, Jasmine. I hope this helps.

Okay, listen to this. Our friends are good for our brain. In a study involving former prisoners of war, brain scans discovered that those locked in solitary confinement had neurological damage comparable to suffering a concussion, while those who had social interactions had less brain damage. It's because loneliness boosts inflammation in the brain and interferes with our ability to remember facts and solve problems. This is Intelligence for Your Health, and I'm Connie Salica.

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1: Sucking in your gut isn't cheating. It's exercise. That's because pulling in your stomach engages your upper and lower abs simultaneously. It can also strengthen your core and improve your posture. So go ahead and suck in your gut on and off for 5 minutes a day.

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1: Turn up the music because it is good for your brain. That's according to Monash University in Australia. They tracked more than 10,000 older adults and found something powerful. People who listened to music most days had a nearly 40% lower risk of developing dementia. Frequent music listeners also had a stronger memory and better overall thinking skills. And if you play music, even better. And we're not just talking about the pros who play for a living. Even amateur musicians who only play for fun get significant brain benefits. The study found that playing an instrument, including singing, was linked to an additional 35% lower dementia risk. That's because music lights up multiple areas of the brain at once. In fact, the researchers call it a full brain workout. It can boost processing speed, language, memory, and coordination. And often, music is social, like going to a concert or even singing along to the radio in the car with your friends or family. And that social aspect also protects brain health. So turn on the radio, sing along, maybe even dust off that old guitar and give your brain a workout. This may be the most fun and easiest way to prevent cognitive decline.
2: 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Intelligence for Your Health with Connie Selica.
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0: I'm Connie Salica with more intelligence for your health from our guest sleep specialist, Dr. Sherry Ma. And I asked her if having an afternoon slump is normal. And if so, is it something we should give into?
1: Great question. So this is a very natural process that happens in the afternoon. Around 1 to 4 p.m. is when our circadian rhythm, which is our natural 24-hour rhythm that regulates our body and our physiology, this has a natural dip in alertness in that afternoon, again, between 1 to 4 p.m. So regardless of what you do, you tend to have a little bit of this dip in alertness. And if you do nothing, you actually will see that alertness come up into the later afternoon to evening. Now, it can be more robust of that dip if, for example, you are sleep deprived, if you have really shifted and erratic sleep schedules. And so some of these factors can definitely make that slump feeling feel even more robust versus if you are well rested.
0: So if someone is sleep deprived, do they need to overhaul their sleep, or can getting even a little more sleep make a difference?
1: Even 30 minutes, or I will say even 15 minutes makes a difference. There's a study that shows 15 minutes is a difference between an A student and a B student. And 11 minutes is a difference between a B student and a C student. So it doesn't take often huge changes or large swings in perhaps what you're doing with your sleep to actually make a significant difference.
2: Making you the healthiest person you know. Intelligence for your health with Connie Salica.

0: I'm Connie Sellick, and we'll be right back with more Intelligence for Your Health.
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9: Your more 104.9 live Doppler forecast, mostly sunny today, highs approaching 68. This evening, partly cloudy, then areas of frost, lows of 36. Sunday, areas of frost, then sunny, 65. Sunday night, clear, lows of 36. Areas of frost also possible into Monday, and then highs of 73 on Monday. For more on your weather, log online to more1049.com.
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1: They say the holy water's watered down, and this town's lost its faith. Our colors will fade eventually, so if our time is running out, day after day, we'll make the mundane a masterpiece. Oh my, my, oh my, my love, I take one look at you, you're taking me out.

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say their patience usually runs out after about 13 minutes in the car with a backseat driver. Other top complaints, leaving trash in the car, eating smelly food, or changing the radio without asking. But good news for the boomers, older drivers tend to let things slide a little longer than younger ones. It's just that we're exhausted.

0: back.
1: You know, Gib, we actually get a lot of emails and Facebook posts from people who are interested in improving their balance. I mean, for me, you know, I'm an older guy now, and I'm doing balance exercises because I've at Disneyland, I've taken a couple of falls. You catch an edge on your sneaker. You know, it's like, wait a second.
2: That's why they had to rename it to Small World. It's now Teshland.
1: Exactly. Yeah. A study in the American Journal of Epidemiology spent 4 years tracking the exercise habits of 2,000 adults, and they found that swimmers were more than 35% less likely to have fallen during the study than people who didn't swim. Swimmers scored better than runners and cyclists and golfers. How about that?
2: I'm surprised they do better than cyclists because that's all you are doing is balancing. Yeah. But the thing with swimming is that you're constantly, you're doing flips. You're rotating your head side to side. And in order to be good at swimming, you have to sort of have a sense of where you are in the water as you move your head side to side. Otherwise, you see the people that don't. You look ridiculous. So make sure, that's why it works. I mean, like, what other sport do you do in the middle of a jog? You don't do like a quick backflip while you hold your breath and then keep jogging. Like, but when you're swimming, you got to do the flip turns, and that's why.
1: I hate to break this to you, but you're the only one doing the flip turns.
2: That's not true.
1: I mean, unless you're going for the Olympics or something like that. I'm not doing any flip turns.
2: Regardless,
1: I am going side to side, but not the flip turns.
2: Regardless, when you're floating on the water, the up and down motion, all of the different planes of movement, that's gonna be true.

0: get this question a lot on Facebook. It's about couples who argue. And I used to think, you know, years ago before I was married, that the best thing to do would be to resolve an argument before bed. But now couples therapist Dr. Tina Tessina says trying to force a resolution when you're both tired is going to make things worse. You're more emotional when you're tired. Doesn't mean you should go to bed angry. Instead, you're supposed to say this: I love you, and I know we can figure this out in the morning.
1: Yes. So you don't want to ignore that there's a problem. Like, it's not healthy if you both sort of dissociate and you're not speaking. And so one of you goes to bed in the bedroom, the other one goes to bed in the guest bedroom or on the couch or whatever, and you're apart in that context. That's not good. And that's not what we're talking about here. But what you do is you acknowledge that there's an issue. Hey, we're both really upset right now, but that we're not actually going to solve it tonight. I love you. I'm still upset. I know you're still upset. Let's deal with this in the morning when we both have a clearer head. Even that alone actually will diffuse the situation more than almost anything else. Right. And then you can work towards a resolution.
0: We used to have this tip where when you're arguing, if the argument's continuing to escalate, you should both go put oven mitts on.
1: Because you look ridiculous?
0: Yeah. But because you look like Mickey Mouse. You know, some of these tips are like, I know, some of these tips are interesting. But in practice, I don't know. I'm not going to.
1: Let's not do the oven mitt thing. Let's just try a normal human adult conversation.
0: Thank you. We will.

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1: your family,
2: your health,
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3: 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My name is John Tesh. Thank you for spending part of your weekend with us on More 104.9. All righty, according to a recent Gallup poll, 58% of adults now say they're on their phone too much. And health-wise, too much phone use can lead to increased symptoms of depression and anxiety and a lack of connection with loved ones. So if you feel that way, you may want to try what's known as the 24-hour phone challenge. It's from Christine Rosen, a senior fellow at the American Enterprise Institute. This is a public policy research group. You don't have to stay off your phone for 24 hours. Just don't look at it during the in-between moments like I do, like when you're at a stoplight, in line at the grocery store, transitioning between work tasks, you pick up the phone. These are the moments when we tend to mindlessly scroll on our phones. Now, the 24-hour challenge may sound easy, but our phones are designed to keep us wanting more by giving us a dopamine hit every time we look at them. The challenge, it'll make you more aware of what's going on around you in the moment. It also gives your brain a break from being constantly stimulated. And moments of nothing are necessary, say the experts, for our mental and emotional health. They reduce anxiety, nervousness, and feeling overwhelmed. And even if you feel bored, that's a good thing. Boredom will often lead to creativity. Our phones also dull our ability to process emotions, and taking a break will help bring a sense of calm. All good stuff. That is the 24-hour phone challenge. What do you think? My email is john@tesh.com.

0: go get with the latest from sociologist Dr. Charles Gerber. He says there's a way to know if someone is really listening to you. He says you need to listen for, quote, shift phrases. For example, the most common shift phrase is, oh, I know how you feel. Like when you're explaining a problem you're facing and they say, I know exactly how you feel. Mm. Or they may say, can't you just dot, dot, dot, and they offer a quick solution to your problem. Not listening.
1: Yep.
0: And pay attention if somebody starts a conversation by saying, how you doing? Good? Oh, I get this all the time.
1: Yeah.
0: These are the clues that you're dealing with somebody who'd rather talk about themselves than listen to you. Fascinating.
1: Look, it's a really hard thing to get out of the habit of not listening to somebody while thinking about what you want to say. The more we practice the opposite of that, where you're actually actively listening, you're asking serious follow-up questions that demonstrate that you heard what that person said and you're engaging with that person, the more that person's going to like you.
0: Mm-hmm.
1: They don't necessarily want to hear your story, your cool fact that it makes it similar. They want to hear how you're actually responding to what they're saying. So be aware of that, and also be aware of when the opposite happens. I mean, we all kind of feel it and know when the opposite is happening. We know when somebody's really not listening to us, but these are clues that the, you know, definitive clues that that's happening.
0: Yeah, sure are.

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1: All the intelligence you need to be a better parent, employee, spouse, or pet owner. And there's more of it next.
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directly from our health and wellness files, here are a few natural ways to relieve pain. Number one, for a backache, take a walk. Scientists at Tel Aviv University say a 20-minute walk will ease lower back pain as much as physical therapy. You don't even need to go for a brisk walk. Just meandering or strolling past shops can relieve stiffness and muscle tension. And if you go for a stroll 3 times a week, researchers say you're going to strengthen your back and abdominal muscles enough to ward off future back pain. And here's another natural tip for a backache. Massage your toes. The journal Applied Nursing Research found that a toe massage will calm the pain receptors linked to back pain.

0: I love this random intelligence. This is stuff that you can use to impress your friends. And we, you know, because I'm the grandfather that gives the three kids, we've been to Safari West a lot out in Los Angeles, where they have everything. I've been to the Hearst Castle, where they have these animals, zebras. Zebras are totally cool. What I didn't know was that zebras can be mean. In fact, they can be dangerously mean. Zookeepers, by the way, are injured by zebras more than any other animal.
1: I think they
0: can kill lions.
1: They can kill lions with their kick. They're very aggressive. They bite. They have all of these things going for them. And we're complacent. When you're going into the lion cage or the tiger den or whatever, you're fully aware of what you're going into. You have all the security. I'm sure some guy ties a rope around you so that when you walk in, they can pull you out if they get you. We know. With the zebra, you're like, it's just a horse. Yeah. I'll be fine. Yeah. Next thing you know.
0: In fact, it looks a little heavy.
1: Yeah. And the next thing you know, you're getting kicked in the head and you wake up, you don't remember your name anymore.
0: I think when a lion sees a zebra, it's like, oh my gosh, the eye test again?
1: They can't see the zebra. That's exactly. The whole thing with the stripes. You can't figure out if it's coming or going. Yeah. That's the secret.
0: Nature is amazing. Hey, if you want to see something really cool, nature is metal. Look that up on YouTube.
1: Nature is metal. Viewer discretion is advised.
0: Don't watch with your kids. Yeah. Unless you really like planet Earth. Okay, bye.

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4: Your more 104.9 live Doppler forecast. Mostly sunny today. Highs approaching 68. This evening, partly cloudy, then areas of frost. Lows of 36. Sunday, areas of frost, then sunny 65. Sunday night, clear. Lows of 36. Areas of frost also possible into Monday. And then highs of 73 on Monday. For more on your weather, log online to more1049.com.
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If weight loss medications are too expensive or you hate needles but you still want to lose weight, I have a solution, I believe, for you. My name is John Tesh, and you're in the middle of Intelligence for Your Life. Hot sauce. Try hot sauce or chili flakes. According to Penn State scientists, don't miss this, the oral burn we get from spicy foods actually does make us eat less. When one group ate

0: One of my favorite guys who posts on the internet is UCLA neuroscientist Alex Korb. He has studied quote unquote happiness. I mean, his whole thing is you shouldn't really try too hard to be happy, but there are tricks that you can use that are going to do it naturally. One is to listen to music, he says, from the happiest time of your life. Boy, this is great.
1: Yeah.
0: Music. I mean, that would be for me. That would be, you know, the first time I heard your song from Elton John on an album. Another happiness booster is to wear sunglasses, and you're like, what? Yeah, if you're squinting from the sun, your brain's going to translate that facial expression as being unhappy. It'll shift your mood, but we tend to make the same expression when we're bummed out by knitting our eyebrows together. So wear sunglasses, and your mood will brighten. What say you?
1: Clint Eastwood must be really upset all the time. He's always got that scowl. So this is that
0: made of millions.
1: This is that lizard brain thing, right? Where if your face looks unhappy, your brain thinks you're unhappy. We can't help but internalize whatever we're externally putting out. So fix it. Make yourself look relaxed, and your brain will actually end up making you more relaxed. But the music thing, I love, because everybody has, you just mentioned yours, which is your song by Elton John, but everybody has that one song that when it plays, there was that episode of Seinfeld where the guy's listening to Desperado and Elaine tries to talk to him. He's like, Elaine, would you just stop talking for 1 second so he can listen to Desperado?
2: Desperado!
1: Yeah, exactly, yeah. It's Don Henley. So the need to, like that connection to the songs that make us happy or feel wistful or whatever emotional connection we have to that song, that is something that we've all experienced, and you can hack yourself by, hack your brain by doing that.
0: Wear sunglasses and listen to music from the happiest time of your life.

0: It wasn't too long ago when your kids ran a lemonade stand.
1: Oh yeah,
0: and we were there with it, watching, and you know, trying to get some more business. And they made they didn't buy the lemonade at the store. They made the real lemonade. They made the real brownies.
1: Fresh
0: and everything.
1: Cookies and brownies.
0: Yeah, yeah. And I don't remember you getting a permit. Did you get a permit?
1: We did not get a permit.
0: Yeah.
1: No.
0: I don't know that it's... but anyway, running a lemonade stand without a permit is technically illegal in 36 states.
1: Sure.
0: Why? Why are you 36 states would you do this?
1: Because you're serving food, and at some point, somebody's going to get, you know, listeria.
0: Like an A rating and stuff?
1: Somebody's going to get listeria, and it's going to be linked to a kid's... You know, those kitchens are not regulated.
0: You're not supposed to drink the lemonade. You just buy it and throw it out.
1: We make good lemonade. Well,
0: I know you do, but everybody else is, you know, they got their fingers in there.
1: There are other lemonade stands in our neighborhood that just take bottled lemonade and pour it into a cup for people. Not okay. Yeah. My kids, they make it from scratch. But that's the reason for it. But there is a very dark day for the health inspector's life when he has to show up and shut down a kid's lemonade stand. So I'll just say, like, this is one of those things that you kind of just... Because we've fed the fire department with our lemonade stand. We've fed the neighborhood cops when they drive by.
0: He padlocks the pitcher.
1: Yeah. So when that health inspector shows up, oh, there's going to be a 12-year-old girl in tears.
0: Oh, my gosh.

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1: your family,
2: your health,
0: intelligence for your life.
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3: All right, here we go with a quick intelligence for your life health tip. When you're putting on sunscreen, don't forget your ears. Skin cancer on the ears, it has been found to be more aggressive today, right now. The tumors grow larger and deeper than those on the face. Please put sunscreen on your ears. Ear skin cancer is hard to catch, since we typically don't look at our own ears, so it has a longer time to take root before it's spotted. And although skin cancer that appears on your ears typically isn't melanoma, the deadliest form

0: get this question a lot on Facebook. It's about couples who argue. And I used to think, you know, years ago before I was married, that the best thing to do would be to resolve an argument before bed. But now couples therapist Dr. Tina Tessina says trying to force a resolution when you're both tired is going to make things worse. You're more emotional when you're tired. Doesn't mean you should go to bed angry. Instead, you're supposed to say this: I love you, and I know we can figure this out in the morning.
1: Yes. So you don't want to ignore that there's a problem. Like, it's not healthy if you both sort of dissociate and you're not speaking. And so one of you goes to bed in the bedroom, the other one goes to bed in the guest bedroom or on the couch or whatever. And you're apart in that context. That's not good. And that's not what we're talking about here. But what you do is you acknowledge that there's an issue. Hey, we're both really upset right now, but that we're not actually going to solve it tonight. I love you. I'm still upset. I know you're still upset. Let's deal with this in the morning when we both have a clearer head. Even that alone actually will diffuse the situation more than almost anything else. Right, right. And then you can work towards a resolution.
0: We used to have this tip where when you're arguing, if the argument's continuing to escalate, you should both go put oven mitts on.
1: Because you look ridiculous?
0: Yeah, but because you look like Mickey Mouse. You know, some of these tips are like, I know, some of these tips are interesting. But in practice, I don't know. I'm not going to.
1: Let's not do the oven mitt thing. Let's just try a normal human adult conversation.
0: Thank you. We will.

skin cancer is hard to catch, since we typically don't look at our own ears, so it has a longer time to take root before it's spotted. And although skin cancer that appears on your ears typically isn't melanoma, the deadliest form, it can lead to nerve and muscle damage and a big hole that they have to cut out of your ear. So don't forget, apply sunscreen to your ears, and I will too.

0: get this question a lot on Facebook. It's about couples who argue. And I used to think, you know, years ago before I was married, that the best thing to do would be to resolve an argument before bed. But now couples therapist Dr. Tina Tessina says trying to force a resolution when you're both tired is going to make things worse. You're more emotional when you're tired. Doesn't mean you should go to bed angry. Instead, you're supposed to say this: I love you, and I know we can figure this out in the morning.
1: Yes. So you don't want to ignore that there's a problem. Like, it's not healthy if you both sort of dissociate and you're not speaking. And so one of you goes to bed in the bedroom, the other one goes to bed in the guest bedroom or on the couch or whatever, and you're apart in that context. That's not good. And that's not what we're talking about here. But what you do is you acknowledge that there's an issue. Hey, we're both really upset right now, but that we're not actually going to solve it tonight. I love you. I'm still upset. I know you're still upset. Let's deal with this in the morning when we both have a clear head. Even that alone actually will diffuse the situation more than almost anything else. Right. And then you can work towards a resolution.
0: We used to have this tip where when you're arguing, if the argument's continuing to escalate, you should both go put oven mitts on and argue.
1: Because you look ridiculous?
0: Yeah. Because you look like Mickey Mouse. You know, some of these tips are like, I know, some of these tips are interesting. But in practice, I don't know. I'm not going to.
1: Let's not do the oven mitt thing. Let's just try a normal human adult conversation.
0: Thank you. We will.

0: The frost, lows of 36. Sunday, areas of frost, then sunny 65. Sunday night, clear, lows of 36. Areas of frost also possible into Monday, and then highs of 73 on Monday. 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
1: 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My name is John Tesh. Thank you for spending part of your weekend with us on More 1049.

Welcome to the John Tesh Radio Show, Intelligence for Your Life. And here, real quickly, is a little trick to improve your concentration. Experts say just turn on a fan. According to the Journal of Cognitive Neuroscience, the soft hum of a fan will help you commit new information to memory. It's because it's a form of white noise that triggers a surge of dopamine, which helps you learn faster. Want to improve your concentration? Turn on.

0: Forgive the National Association of Realtors are telling us 37% of all homes are now purchased by millennials. That's a big number.
1: Mm-hmm.
0: Number. What are they looking for? It's different than what I was looking for back in the day. First of all, they want something move-in ready. Danielle Hale is the chief economist for Realtor.com. She says because of their lack of experience as homeowners, millennials don't want a lot of projects. Hale says there's a three-strike rule. If they have to change three things, that's a deal-breaker. I don't think it's because of their lack of experience. I think they're just smart. Also, millennial buyers want a yard for their dog, of course. In fact, pets are the main reason millennials are interested in outdoor space. Also, a good walk score.
1: A good walk score, being able to, I mean, living in a good place, but also now having, if you're going to go and bite the bullet and spend so much of your income on your home,
0: yeah,
1: having a place that can be your own, where your dog can roam as freely as possible, definitely important. Also, you know, if you've been renting for over a decade and you go into a home, you don't want to change a bunch of things
0: because right.
1: you are not in the habit of ownership. You're in the habit of making a phone call when something doesn't work. And that's great. I think that, you know, knowing that for the developers out there is an important aspect of it. I have found that over the years of owning a home, I have become handier and handier as years go by because it just becomes easier and easier for me to do it myself.
0: Right.
1: And I think that's part of the fun of it. It's also kind of a pain. So I totally get this trend. And look, bottom line is it doesn't matter what we think. It matters what the home buyers think.
0: Absolutely.
1: And there's your answers.
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11: So these days, you may be recorded and never know it until the video goes viral. The New York Times studied this, and according to them, the sleek new Meta smart glasses are being used to film inside restaurants, bars, and other businesses, usually without anybody realizing it. One restaurant worker discovered he'd been filmed by a customer wearing smart glasses only after the video racked up more than 2 million views. Yikes! Because today, smart glasses look just like regular glasses. The only giveaway is a tiny blinking light while they're recording. Very easy to miss, however. And sales of smart glasses nearly tripled last year with millions of pairs sold. So is it legal to randomly record people? Well, filming in public spaces is generally allowed because there's no reasonable expectation of privacy. But restaurants fall into a gray area. They're private businesses, but open to anybody who walks in. It's why some businesses are posting signs forbidding the use of smart glasses. Aaron Krohn is a lawyer specializing in privacy and civil liberties. He thinks we'll soon see a lot of lawsuits related to smart glasses. But for now, if somebody at the next table adjusts their glasses a lot, you may want to check for a blinking light.

0: You know, I can relate this to my relationship. Recent poll found that a third of people say they've ended a relationship over a lack of cleanliness, messiness, sure, or not fulfilling chore responsibilities. This is a big survey. 2,000 people who live with a partner, roommate, or family member, and they say that what would spell doom for your relationship, and the choice was being messy.
1: Here's the thing. It's not just being messy. It's being the wrong kind of messy with your partner. So I am a leave clothes on the floor next to my bed kind of messy. I am cables and books all over my office kind of messy. But I am not dirty plates and food and glasses around the house kind of messy. That drives me nuts. So that kind of messy changes. I am, you know, I clean the bathrooms, I scrub them with bleach, all that stuff, but I do leave my socks on the floor.
0: Mm-hmm.
1: So that the wrong kind of messy can be a problem. The other thing is, you know, you want somebody, it's annoying to be with somebody who is super clean all the time, where they can't leave anything out because everything has to. So you have to be compatible in that regard. So two messy people can get along and two very clean people can get along. The problem is when one person is the wrong kind of messy for the other person.
0: Well, your kind of messy isn't going to make somebody sick. I mean, so you leave stuff, you know, plates and stuff around.
1: Oh, yeah. You're going to have vermin.
0: Yeah, vermin. Yeah. No, is vermin like a rat or what is that?
1: It's nondescript. It's rat, mouse.
0: Oh, everything.
1: Cockroach.
0: Oh, wow. So that's
1: vermin.
0: Okay.
1: Yeah.
0: All right.
1: I think.
0: I need to spend some time on
1: it. Maybe it's just rodents. I don't know.
0: Well, we'll find out. We'll get back to you, folks.

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1: your family,
2: your health,
0: intelligence for your life.
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3: Hey, you know what increases your odds of getting in a car accident? It's your mood. It turns out driving angry, anxious, or even teary-eyed makes us 10 times more likely to get in a crash. It's because our brain is occupied elsewhere, of course, and the emotional part of our brain is overriding the rational part. So you're distracted, even if your eyes are on the road. That decreases your reaction time and makes you less likely to see a risky situation before it's too late. What increases your odds of getting in a car?

0: Gib, I'll tell you what. In the 1960s, my dad built something under our house, and it was a bomb shelter.
1: Oh, yeah.
0: And we never, nothing happened, of course, because of the good news about what happened with the Bay of Pigs.
1: Mm-hmm.
0: But now we're back at it. A company in Texas called Atlas Survival Shelter says their phone has been ringing off the hook because they make bomb shelters. Simple bunkers go for $25,000. If you, a full bomb shelter can set you back $250,000
1: bucks.
0: It better be deep, too.
1: It better be deep. Look, the thing you got to remember is, I don't know if this company does it also, but the thing that you used to have to do is you have to dig the pit, and then they would deliver the bomb shelter and all the tubes and stuff, and you'd have to get it installed. Like, that's a whole part of it.
0: Yeah.
1: The shelter is, you know, it has all of the life support systems inside of it. But no, this is, look, if you are worried about this kind of thing and you want to pay for the peace of mind, by all means, pay for the peace of mind. And the worst case scenario, worst case, is you have additional pantry space for your Costco toilet paper and stuff like that.
0: Yeah,
1: you know, worst case scenario, you have a place to store your toilet paper. Best case scenario, you survive the nuclear apocalypse.
0: Imagine somebody launches something and you can't get in because it's full of toilet paper.
1: At this point, I don't think I have what it takes to survive the nuclear winter. I just want to go in the blast.

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0: 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Have a great week. I'm going to catch up with you again right here 1 week from today.
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2: Your More 104.9 Live Doppler forecast. Mostly sunny today. Highs approaching 68. This evening, partly cloudy, then areas of frost. Lows of 36. Sunday, areas of frost, then sunny, 65. Sunday night, clear. Lows of 36. Areas of frost also possible into Monday. And then highs of 73 on Monday. For more on your weather, log online to more1049.com.
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0: Whitney Houston, I Will Always Love You here on More 104.9. As we close in towards 7 o'clock here on this Saturday morning, we're going to check in with Anthony Gonzalez. He's got the latest from the More 104.9 newsroom.
1: 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U.S. Senator Joni Ernst presented Heart and Home in Lorenz with her Iowa Small Business of the Week Award during a visit to the community Friday. Ernst, who chairs the U.S. Senate Small Business Committee, stopped at Heart and Home on Friday, May 8th, presenting owner and florist Julie Wehr with the honor. During a ceremony held inside the shop, Ernst said that recognizing businesses like Heart and Home highlights the importance of small businesses to Iowa's economy and rural towns.
2: Every small town has its own character, and Julie described Lorenz just perfectly as it's all of these small businesses that are working together to bring people from out of the community into the community, make them feel welcome, and provide those goods and services that they need. But she said it best, that just it takes everybody to make it work.
1: Ernst said that she presents one Small Business of the Week award in each of Iowa's 99 counties and was glad to recognize the Pocahontas County recipient in person. She also praised Heart and Home for its creativity and role in the Lorenz community. Wehr says that the store's longevity is the result of strong support from Lorenz, as well as collaboration among local businesses.
3: Everyone here, all these faces are small businesses that we work together and we make an impact, because without every single one of us, this town, this community would be what it is. If it was just Heart and Home here, no one else would bother coming to Lorenz. Because we're all here is what makes this community great. And that's the only way I can survive, is because of them.
1: As part of the ceremony, Ernst presented Wehr with a certificate entered into the congressional record, making the recognition a permanent part of U.S. Senate history. For more news, visit NorthwestIowaNow.com. I'm Anthony Gonzalez.
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0: 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SMG's People's Choice, presented by Go Gutters and GoFoam, is back. 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

0: 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He's got the latest from the More 104.9 newsroom. 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
1: 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U.S. Senator Joni Ernst presented Heart and Home in Lorenz with her Iowa Small Business of the Week Award during a visit to the community Friday. Ernst, who chairs the U.S. Senate Small Business Committee, stopped at Heart and Home on Friday, May 8th. Presenting owner and florist Julie Wehr with the honor. During a ceremony held inside the shop, Ernst said that recognizing businesses like Heart and Home highlights the importance of small businesses to Iowa's economy and rural towns.
2: Every small town has its own character, and Julie described Lorenz just perfectly as it's all of these small businesses that are working together to bring people from out of the community into the community, make them feel welcome, and provide those goods and services that they need. But she said it best, that just it takes everybody to make it work.
1: Ernst said that she presents one Small Business of the Week award in each of Iowa's 99 counties and was glad to recognize the Pocahontas County recipient in person. She also praised Heart and Home for its creativity and role in the Lorenz community. Wehr says that the store's longevity is the result of strong support from Lorenz, as well as collaboration among local businesses.
3: Everyone here, all these faces are small businesses that we work together and we make an impact, because without every single one of us, this town, this community would be what it is. If it was just Heart and Home here, no one else would bother coming to Lorenz. Because we're all here is what makes this community great. And that's the only way I can survive, is because of them.
1: As part of the ceremony, Ernst presented Wehr with a certificate entered into the congressional record, making the recognition a permanent part of U.S. Senate history. For more news, visit NorthwestIowaNow.com. I'm Anthony Gonzalez.
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8: 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Today, we're talking about something that affects more people than you might think. May is Skin Cancer Awareness Month, and here in Clay County, skin cancer is the 4th most common cancer. So joining me today, Darcy Fallon, Clay County Public Health Educator. Darcy, as always, thank you for being here.
9: Yeah, thank you for having me. It's such an important topic, so I'm really glad that we can talk about that today.
8: Yeah, and always start with the basics. When we hear Skin Cancer Awareness Month, what does that really mean for our community?
9: Yeah, so it really comes down to education and prevention. So skin cancer, it's also called melanoma. It's the most common cancer in the world, but the good news is that it's also one of the most preventable.
8: Oh, so you mentioned prevention. That's encouraging. But first, how big of an issue is this locally?
9: It's significant. So like we mentioned earlier, in Clay County, skin cancer is the 4th most common cancer. So chances are most people in our county either know someone who's had it or may be at risk themselves.
8: Let's talk about that risk. Who should be paying close attention when it comes to skin cancer?
9: So we do have a few groups who are at higher risk. People with fair skin tend to be more susceptible, especially if they have that history of sunburns. And then anyone who uses tanning beds, we are also at increased risk. And then there's that family history or a personal history of skin cancer. But I always like to remind people that skin cancer does not discriminate. So anyone can get skin cancer. So everyone should be paying attention.
8: That is a great point. So if someone's listening and they're wondering what to look for, what are those warning signs?
9: One of the easiest ways to remember is the ABCDEs of melanoma. That stands for A is for asymmetry, meaning one half of a mole does not match the other. Then we have B, which is border irregularity, where the edges are uneven or blurred. And then C, which is color variation, so different shades within the same spot. And then D is diameter, which is anything larger than a pencil eraser. And then lastly, we have evolving, which is, you know, the E portion, which means any change in size, shape, or color over time. We want you to watch for new spots, but also anything that looks different or is changing. That's just simply your skin is trying to tell you something, and it's worth getting checked out.
8: Speaking of getting checked then, what are their recommendations for screening?
9: For people who are at higher risk, an annual skin exam by a dermatologist is recommended. And then another good recommendation is for everyone to do a monthly self-check. It only takes a few minutes to look over your skin and notice if anything seems new or different.
8: And I know monthly sounds manageable. Is there the best way to do it?
9: Yeah, we just want you to make it part of your routine. So maybe after a shower, take a few minutes to check your skin in the mirror, looking at your arms, legs, back, and then even places you might not think about, such as your scalp or the bottoms of your feet.
8: So let's shift back then to prevention. What are the most effective ways people can reduce their risk?
9: First and foremost, using a sunscreen with SPF of 30 or higher. That's one of the, you know, the biggest things that we can do. Even on cloudy days, we want to be wearing that sunscreen because even on cloudy days, we still have those UV rays. And then wearing protective clothing like hats or sunglasses. And then another one, obviously, is avoiding tanning beds.
8: That's a great reminder, especially as we head into summer. So if someone does need care, what services are available locally?
9: We are very fortunate to have great resources right here. So Spencer Hospital does have a dermatology nurse practitioner in our visiting specialty clinic, and that's every Thursday, which obviously makes it easier to access specialized care without having to travel. And then, of course, we do have the Abbin Cancer Center.
8: Oh, of course. And that's really reassuring for people to hear. And they don't always have to go far away for quality health care.
9: Absolutely. So early detection and access to care are key, and having those services right here locally makes a big difference.
8: All right, Darcy. So before we wrap up, what's the one thing you hope listeners will take away from this conversation?
9: I would say not wait. Protect your skin now. Get in the habit of checking it regularly. And then if something does not look right, make sure you have it checked. Skin cancer is common, but like I said earlier, it's also very treatable when caught early.
10: That is such an important message. We always appreciate Darcy being here and joining us to help raise awareness during Skin Cancer Awareness Month this May. Thanks, Darcy.
9: Yeah, thank you for having me.
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0: Doja Cat, Say So, here on More 104.9 as we close out the 8 o'clock hour. Approaching 9 o'clock, we have music from Kelly Clarkson to kick off 30 minutes of music into the 9 o'clock hour on this Saturday morning. That will do it for me, but Andre McGurvin is in next, and we'll take it through the rest of your morning hours. Have a fantastic weekend, and we'll catch you right here again next time on More 104.9.
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0: Justin Bieber here on More 104.9. Daisies might get some flowers planted this weekend. Hopefully you'll get flowers for Mother's Day tomorrow. SMG's People's Choice, presented by Go Gutters and Go Foam, it is back. This is when you, the public, get the chance to nominate and vote for your favorite local businesses. You decide who the best of the best will be in 2026. And this Wednesday, May 13th, is the deadline. Go to any of our SMG websites, nominate your favorite businesses in all of the various categories. And remember, you can nominate more than one business. If you've worked with a local business in the past and you received outstanding service, this would be a great time to take a moment to nominate them. And then once we receive all of your nominations, we're going to have a third party step in. They get to work building a ballot in every category. Then we have the real fun. We open it up to voting. And in the meantime, though, we need some nominations. You have till next Wednesday. More1049.com for details.
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7: And here's a check of the weather on More 104. Today, partly sunny, a slight chance of showers this morning, chance of sprinkles this afternoon, highs in the upper 60s. Tonight, partly cloudy in the evening, lows in the mid-30s. Sunday, sunny, highs in the upper 60s. Sunday night, mostly clear, areas of frost after midnight, lows in the mid-30s. Monday, areas of frost in the morning, sunny, highs in the mid-70s. Monday night, partly cloudy in the evening, with a slight chance of showers and thunderstorms after midnight, not as cool, lows in the lower 50s. Tuesday, sunny, with highs in the 80s. For more weather, go to more1049.com.

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0: Mother's Day, Mariah Carey. She's a mom, too. It's more 104.9. And Mommy Dearest is Teresa Triplett. She was the winner of our $100 prize with Mommy Dearest this week. Hope you'll listen to Kevin and TJ every weekday morning on More 104.9. You never know what we'll give away next. Here's...
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0: Sheeran. 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That's Camera. And yeah, give your mom a picture of yourself. Maybe just a selfie on a text. That would work. Just let her know you're thinking about her. And yes, she has a million pictures of you, but she doesn't have one taken today. And every mom wants to see how her little ones are, even if you're an older one. So happy Mother's Day to all of our moms listening. And of course, don't forget to, treat her a little better. And if it's you, take the day off.
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4: And here's a check of the weather on More 104. Today, partly sunny, a slight chance of showers this morning, chance of sprinkles this afternoon, highs in the upper 60s. Tonight, partly cloudy in the evening, lows in the mid-30s. Sunday, sunny, highs in the upper 60s. Sunday night, mostly clear, areas of frost after midnight, lows in the mid-30s. Monday, areas of frost in the morning, sunny, highs in the mid-70s. Monday night, partly cloudy in the evening, with a slight chance of showers and thunderstorms after midnight, not as cool, lows in the lower 50s. Tuesday, sunny, with highs in the 80s. For more weather, go to more1049.com.

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0: 104.9. That's Michael Jackson. Beat It, finishing up a long set of great music. And on the way, Shaboozy, Rick Astley. That's all before 11. And we'll have an updated weather forecast coming up. 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
0: And here's a check of the weather on Moore 104. Today, partly sunny, a slight chance of showers this morning, chance of sprinkles this afternoon, highs in the upper 60s. Tonight, partly cloudy in the evening, lows in the mid-30s. Sunday, sunny, highs in the upper 60s. Sunday night, mostly clear, areas of frost after midnight, lows in the mid-30s. Monday, areas of frost in the morning, sunny, highs in the mid-70s. Monday night, partly cloudy in the evening, with a slight chance of showers and thunderstorms after midnight, not as cool, lows in the lower 50s. Tuesday, sunny, with highs in the 80s. For more weather, go to more1049.com.

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0: Power 104.9, always dancing whenever I hear that song. And you know how much fun we would have at Styles in the City? Harry Styles at the Madison Square Garden, New York City, Saturday, September 12th. Yes, you have a chance to win tickets just by listening right here. More 104.9 has Styles in the City. And we're giving it away coming up soon. May 22nd is your last day to enter. So go online right now and get entered to win. Maybe we'll both go see Harry Styles. Well, if you'll take me anyway. Alex Warren, here's Ordinary.
1: They say the holy water's watered down, and this town's lost its faith. Our colors will fade eventually, so if our time is running out, day after day, we'll make the mundane a masterpiece. Oh my, my, oh my, my love, I take one look at you, you're taking me out.

0: 104.9 Celine Dion, and because you loved me, and moms love us so much. You know, Mother's Day is tomorrow. Carnation is the traditional flower. White carnations honor mothers who have passed. Red or pink carnations celebrate those living, and you can't go wrong with any flower, frankly, but you could go traditional. It's also the third largest retail holiday in the U.S. Billions spent on jewelry, flowers, and dining out. Really, you didn't have to spend billions on me. I mean, you could have just made a card and maybe a small...
1: There's a moment sitting in the cab when it's just you and the task ahead and a lot on your mind. This is Justin with Casey Nielsen John Deere. To the farmers pulling into those fields this spring, we want to say thank you. From the first turn of the soil and the long days in between, we are here with parts, service, sales, and the team that keeps you moving when it matters the most. Because for Casey Nielsen, it's never just been about the John Deere equipment. It's about the partnership. Casey Nielsen John Deere, right there with you. Every pass, every acre, all season long.
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4: 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And here's a check of the weather on Moore 104. Today, partly sunny, a slight chance of showers this morning, chance of sprinkles this afternoon, highs in the upper 60s. Tonight, partly cloudy in the evening, lows in the mid-30s. Sunday, sunny, highs in the upper 60s. Sunday night, mostly clear, areas of frost after midnight, lows in the mid-30s. Monday, areas of frost in the morning, sunny, highs in the mid-70s. Monday night, partly cloudy in the evening, with a slight chance of showers and thunderstorms after midnight, not as cool, lows in the lower 50s. Tuesday, sunny, with highs in the 80s. For more weather, go to more1049.com.

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And I think Monday we'll have some even better deals waiting for you. Tune in right away when you wake up to Kevin and TJ in the morning show here on More 104.9, and they'll let you know all about that. And any other fun giveaways we have going on, too. Here's Rudy, it's More 104.9.

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6: There's a moment sitting in the cab when it's just you and the task ahead and a lot on your mind. This is Justin with Casey Nielsen John Deere. 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
1: 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And here's a check of the weather on Moore 104. Today, partly sunny, a slight chance of showers this morning, chance of sprinkles this afternoon, highs in the upper 60s. Tonight, partly cloudy in the evening, lows in the mid-30s. Sunday, sunny, highs in the upper 60s. Sunday night, mostly clear, areas of frost after midnight, lows in the mid-30s. Monday, areas of frost in the morning, sunny, highs in the mid-70s. Monday night, partly cloudy in the evening, with a slight chance of showers and thunderstorms after midnight, not as cool, lows in the lower 50s. Tuesday, sunny, with highs in the 80s. For more weather, go to more1049.com.

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0: 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Right now, you're listening to the station that's picking you up. 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

Jimmy Cliff and a nice sunshiny day in store for you. And I could see clearly now. More 104.9. You know, we just lost him. November 24th, 2025. He passed away at the age of 81. I love that song, though. It's going to live forever for sure. Coming up here, we still got great music before noon. Bruno Mars, Eurythmics, and of course, Adele right now. Someone Like You.

0: 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Appreciate everyone who has sent us nominations for this year's Teacher of the Year. 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And very soon, our team, along with Farmers Bank and Spencer, will make the surprise announcement. And we're going to be presenting the Teacher of the Year with a plaque and a $250 gift card. Cool, huh? Teacher of the Year represents the very best of education, an educator whose impact reaches far beyond lesson plans and test scores. If you want more details, go to more1049.com.
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4: And here's a check of the weather on More 104. Today, partly sunny, a slight chance of showers this morning, chance of sprinkles this afternoon, highs in the upper 60s. Tonight, partly cloudy in the evening, lows in the mid-30s. Sunday, sunny, highs in the upper 60s. Sunday night, mostly clear, areas of frost after midnight, lows in the mid-30s. Monday, areas of frost in the morning, sunny, highs in the mid-70s. Monday night, partly cloudy in the evening, with a slight chance of showers and thunderstorms after midnight, not as cool, lows in the lower 50s. Tuesday, sunny, with highs in the 80s. For more weather, go to more1049.com.

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It's a camera optional weekend on More 104.9 Ed Sheeran. Carrie Underwood ahead of that also. Good afternoon. We're into the lunch hour on your Saturday. It's Kevin Talam. Pleasure to be here. And Foreigner, one of their most popular ballads of all time, I Want to Know What Love Is.

0: Top of the Feeling by Justin Timberlake on More 104.9 Aerosmith, and Crying ahead of that. Foreigner, I Want to Know What Love Is in there also. 30 minutes of music and no interruptions. Looking like a beauty afternoon. Temperatures are going to be in the mid-60s today. Winds a little bit calmer tonight. Middle 30s, may see some frost and then into tomorrow morning. But your Mother's Day looking very nice. Sunshine and into the upper 60s. So whatever you're doing this weekend, take us with you here at More 104.9. Sarah McLaughlin coming up and Billy Joel.
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6: And here's a check of the weather on More 104.9. Today, chances of sprinkles this afternoon, highs in the upper 60s. Tonight, partly cloudy in the evening, lows in the mid-30s. Sunday, sunny, highs in the upper 60s. Sunday night, mostly clear, areas of frost after midnight, lows in the mid-30s. Monday, areas of frost in the morning, sunny, highs in the mid-70s. Monday night, partly cloudy in the evening, with a slight chance of showers and thunderstorms after midnight. Not as cool, with lows in the lower 50s. For more weather, go to more1049.com.

0: 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Paramore, Ain't It Fun in there, and Cheap Thrills by Sia back there also. I'm Kevin, good to be with you. It's a Saturday afternoon, Mother's Day weekend, and speaking of moms, Mommy Dearest, the winner, Teresa Triplett, picking up $100. We did Mommy Dearest all yesterday morning at 7:05. We had famous moms, and you had to identify them, and if you did, you entered to win the jackpot. Teresa Triplett, one of the five qualifiers. So, Teresa, hope that your Mom's Day weekend is going really well for you. Coming up, Phil Collins, also some All for One, and Olivia Dean in the 1 o'clock hour.
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6: 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And here's a check of the weather on More 104.9. Today, chances of sprinkles this afternoon, highs in the upper 60s. Tonight, partly cloudy in the evening, lows in the mid-30s. Sunday, sunny, highs in the upper 60s. Sunday night, mostly clear, areas of frost after midnight, lows in the mid-30s. Monday, areas of frost in the morning, sunny, highs in the mid-70s. Monday night, partly cloudy in the evening, with a slight chance of showers and thunderstorms after midnight. Not as cool with lows in the lower 50s. For more weather, go to more1049.com.

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0: Grammy Award winner Olivia Dean and The Man I Need on More 104.9 The Frame. How to Save a Life back in there too. Billy Ocean coming up. Now some Prince and Come On, Give Me a Kiss.
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0: The going can be rough. Billy Ocean on More 104.9. Back to the 80s. Leanne Rimes in there. Prince. Also Olivia Dean, a part of 30 Minutes of Music. So thank you everybody who nominated your favorite teacher with our Teacher of the Year promotion. That concluded at 5 o'clock yesterday afternoon at more1049.com. Now we get to work. We have a committee that gets around a table and goes over every nomination and is read multiple times. And the Teacher of the Year will be chosen next week. And then we'll make all the preparations and details to surprise that special teacher. We get together with Farmers Bank and we go to their school and make the big announcement. 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Dua Lipa coming up and some Journey on deck as well. 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
1: 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Colby Calais, also Tell Bachman, and Miles Smith. Looking pretty good here this afternoon in the mid-60s. And you know what? Tomorrow, we might do a little bit better into the upper 60s. We have a check of the weather coming up in a minute. Ellie Goulding is also on the way. Also, Jelly Roll. So we launched it here last week. Styles in the City. Harry Styles at Madison Square Garden in the Big Apple. You have the chance at being there. More 104.9 is giving you that chance. What you do, Monday through Friday, three times a day, we announce a different keyword, three different keywords every day. Every time you hear the keyword, enter it at more1049.com. That'll make you eligible. The winning name will be announced on Tuesday, May 26th, right after Memorial Day, and that person will be getting two tickets to the show, round trip airfare, hotel accommodations, everything you need to see Harry Styles at Madison Square Garden, the opportunity of a lifetime.
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3: And here's a check of the weather on More 104.9. Today, chances of sprinkles this afternoon, highs in the upper 60s. Tonight, partly cloudy in the evening, lows in the mid-30s. Sunday, sunny, highs in the upper 60s. Sunday night, mostly clear, areas of frost after midnight, lows in the mid-30s. Monday, areas of frost in the morning, sunny, highs in the mid-70s. Monday night, partly cloudy in the evening, with a slight chance of showers and thunderstorms after midnight. Not as cool, with lows in the lower 50s. For more weather, go to more1049.com.

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That is Adele rolling in the deep on more 104.9 Jelly Roll. I'm not okay. I'm ahead of that too. Kicking off the 2 o'clock hour. Donna Lewis here. And I love you always and forever.

0: Daisies, Justin Bieber, More 104.9, Sam Smith and Normani, Donna Lewis, Adele, and Jelly Roll, a part of 30 Minutes of Music here on your weekend. Kevin Talam, it's so good to be here. Cyndi Lauper, also Walk the Moon, and Sabrina Carpenter coming up a little bit later in the hour. Now, Monday morning, tune in because we are going to be live at Spencer Hospital. They are the exclusive sponsor of the morning show with Kevin and TJ. So between 7 and 9, we will be there. We're going to be broadcasting from inside the atrium at Spencer Hospital. They've got a lot going on. They offer a lot at Spencer Hospital, more than you probably realize. And our job is to tell you all about it. So be listening for that Monday morning on More 104.9.
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101 by Alicia Keys on More 104.9 Cyndi Lauper. And Time After Time, ahead of that, so Walk the Moon coming up in Sabrina Carpenter. Now Rob Thomas and Matchbox 20.

Yeah, shut up and dance with me. More 104.9, walking the moon on a Saturday. It's Mom's Day weekend. Here's Sabrina Carpenter. How about an espresso?

0: still haven't found what I'm looking for by U2, more 104.9, Sabrina Carpenter, Walk the Moon, and Matchbox 20. Long sets of music and no interruptions. A beautiful day today. Tomorrow, looking better yet. Now, what about any rain? There might be some rain potentially Monday night, about a 30% chance. And may see a little bit of frost tonight and tomorrow morning. And same thing Monday morning. But again, temperatures overall are getting better. Next week is looking pretty good and balmy as well. 7-day outlook can be found at more1049.com. By the way, happy Mother's Day weekend. Teresa Triplett is our Mommy Dearest winner. She was one of the five qualifiers all last week, and she won the $100 prize that we drew for yesterday, right before 9 o'clock, I think. So, Teresa Triplett, congratulations. Hope you're having a good weekend. 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
3: And here's a check of the weather on More 104.9. Today, chances of sprinkles this afternoon, highs in the upper 60s. Tonight, partly cloudy in the evening, lows in the mid-30s. Sunday, sunny, highs in the upper 60s. Sunday night, mostly clear, areas of frost after midnight, lows in the mid-30s. Monday, areas of frost in the morning, sunny, highs in the mid-70s. Monday night, partly cloudy in the evening, with a slight chance of showers and thunderstorms after midnight. Not as cool, with lows in the lower 50s. For more weather, go to more1049.com.

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know, but I just might. More 104.9, Lady Gaga, Poker Face. Ahead of that, Imagine Dragons. Coming up, Genesis. Also, Taylor Swift. Here's Steve Perry.

0: 104.9, it's Kevin keeping you company. And are you a believer? Imagine Dragons, Edwin McCain, also Steve Perry. Ahead of that, it's graduation season. And here at More 104.9, we do want to congratulate the class of 2026. All of your hard work, dedication, and patience, it has paid off. You finally get your diploma with your cap and gown. And if you have a senior in your life, you can pay tribute to them and honor them with our photo gallery saluting the class of 2026. 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We'll put it up on the gallery for everybody to see, the class of 2026. Make sure you do so by May 28th. And then on Friday, May 29th, from all the submissions, we will pick one graduating senior to win a $300 gift card. Not bad to go into college, you know, right after graduation. You've got things to pay for. Maybe you want to do something fun over the summer before you head off to college. You can do all that. So if you have a graduate in your life, pay tribute to them. 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Hang on. Coming up, Genesis, also Taylor Swift, and No Doubt.
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7: And here's a check of the weather on More 104.9. Today, chances of sprinkles this afternoon, highs in the upper 60s. Tonight, partly cloudy in the evening, lows in the mid-30s. Sunday, sunny, highs in the upper 60s. Sunday night, mostly clear, areas of frost after midnight, lows in the mid-30s. Monday, areas of frost in the morning, sunny, highs in the mid-70s. Monday night, partly cloudy in the evening, with a slight chance of showers and thunderstorms after midnight. Not as cool, with lows in the lower 50s. For more weather, go to more1049.com.

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Making you the smartest person in the room, welcome to the John Tesh Radio Show, Intelligence for Your Life. And if you've ever been in a car with somebody who just won't stop complaining about how you're driving, well, this one's for you. A new survey looked at the top passenger behaviors that annoy drivers the most, and the most irritating habit is backseat driving, meaning offering unsolicited directions, pointing out how fast you're driving, saying, watch out, when nothing is wrong, or grabbing for a handle to brace themselves. You know it all. Drivers say their patience usually runs out after about 13 minutes in the car with a backseat driver. Other top complaints, leaving trash in the car, eating smelly food, or changing the radio without asking. But good news for the boomers, older drivers tend to let things slide a little longer than younger ones. It's just that we're exhausted.

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1: You know, Gib, we actually get a lot of emails and Facebook posts from people who are interested in improving their balance. I mean, for me, you know, I'm an older guy now, and I'm doing balance exercises.
2: Important.
1: Because I've at Disneyland, I'm taking a couple of falls. You catch an edge on your sneaker. You know, it's like, wait a second.
3: That's why they had to rename It's a Small World. It's now Teshland.
1: Exactly. Yeah. A study in the American Journal of Epidemiology spent 4 years tracking the exercise habits of 2,000 adults, and they found that swimmers were more than 35% less likely to have fallen during the study than people who didn't swim. Swimmers scored better than runners and cyclists and golfers. How about that?
3: I'm surprised they do better than cyclists, because that's all you are doing is balancing. Yeah. But the thing with swimming is that you're constantly, you're doing flips. You're rotating your head side to side. And in order to be good at swimming, you have to sort of have a sense of where you are in the water as you move your head side to side. Otherwise, you see the people that don't. You look ridiculous. So make sure, that's why it works. I mean, like, what other sport do you do in the middle of a jog? You don't do like a quick backflip while you hold your breath and then keep jogging. Like, but when you're swimming, you got to do the flip turns. And
1: I hate to break this to you, but you're the only one doing the flip turns.
3: That's true.
1: I mean, unless you're going for the Olympics or something like that. I'm not doing any flip turns.
3: Regardless.
1: I am going side to side, but not the flip turns.
3: Regardless, when you're floating on the water, the up and down motion, all of the different planes of movement, that's gonna

0: get this question a lot on Facebook. It's about couples who argue. And I used to think, you know, years ago before I was married, that the best thing to do would be to resolve an argument before bed. But now couples therapist Dr. Tina Tessina says trying to force a resolution when you're both tired is going to make things worse. You're more emotional when you're tired. Doesn't mean you should go to bed angry. Instead, you're supposed to say this: I love you, and I know we can figure this out in the morning.
1: Yes. So you don't want to ignore that there's a problem. Like, it's not healthy if you both sort of dissociate and you're not speaking. And so one of you goes to bed in the bedroom, the other one goes to bed in the guest bedroom or on the couch or whatever. And you're apart in that context. That's not good. And that's not what we're talking about here. But what you do is you acknowledge that there's an issue. Hey, we're both really upset right now, but that we're not actually going to solve it tonight. I love you. I'm still upset. I know you're still upset. Let's deal with this in the morning when we both have a clear head. Even that alone actually will diffuse the situation more than almost anything else. Right. And then you can work towards a resolution.
0: We used to have this tip where when you're arguing, if the argument's continuing to escalate, you should both go put oven mitts on and argue.
1: Because you look ridiculous?
0: Yeah. But you look like Mickey Mouse. You know, some of these tips are like, I know, some of these tips are interesting. But in practice, I don't know. I'm not going to.
1: Let's not do the oven mitt thing. Let's just try a normal human adult conversation.
0: Thank you. We will.

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1: your family,
2: your health,
0: intelligence for your life.
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15: All righty, according to a recent Gallup poll, 58% of adults now say they're on their phone too much. And health-wise, too much phone use can lead to increased symptoms of depression and anxiety and a lack of connection with loved ones. So if you feel that way, you may want to try what's known as the 24-hour phone challenge. It's from Christine Rosen, a senior fellow at the American Enterprise Institute. This is a public policy research group. You don't have to stay off your phone for 24 hours. Just don't look at it during the in-between moments like I do, like when you're at a stoplight, in line at the grocery store, transitioning between work tasks, you pick up the phone. These are the moments when we tend to mindlessly scroll on our phones. Now, the 24-hour challenge may sound easy, but our phones are designed to keep us wanting more by giving us a dopamine hit every time we look at them. The challenge, it'll make you more aware of what's going on around you in the moment. It also gives your brain a break from being constantly stimulated. And moments of nothing are necessary, say the experts, for our mental and emotional health. They reduce anxiety, nervousness, and feeling overwhelmed. And even if you feel bored, that's a good thing. Boredom will often lead to creativity. Our phones also dull our ability to process emotions, and taking a break will help bring a sense of calm. All good stuff. That is the 24-hour phone challenge. What do you think? My email is john@tesh.com.

0: go get with the latest from sociologist Dr. Charles Gerber. He says there's a way to know if someone is really listening to you. He says you need to listen for, quote, shift phrases. For example, the most common shift phrase is, oh, I know how you feel. Like when you're explaining a problem you're facing and they say, I know exactly how you feel. Mm. Or they may say, can't you just dot, dot, dot, and they offer a quick solution to your problem. Not listening.
1: Yep.
0: And pay attention if somebody starts a conversation by saying, how you doing? Good? Oh, I get this all the time.
1: Yeah.
0: These are the clues that you're dealing with somebody who'd rather talk about themselves than listen to you. Fascinating.
1: Look, it's a really hard thing to get out of the habit of not listening to somebody while thinking about what you want to say. The more we practice the opposite of that, where you're actually actively listening, you're asking serious follow-up questions that demonstrate that you heard what that person said and you're engaging with that person, the more that person's going to like you.
0: Mm-hmm.
1: They don't necessarily want to hear your story, your cool fact that it makes it similar. They want to hear how you're actually responding to what they're saying. So be aware of that and also be aware of when the opposite happens. I mean, we all kind of feel it and know when the opposite is happening. We know when somebody's really not listening to us, but these are clues that the, you know, definitive clues that that's happening.
0: Yeah, sure are.

directly from our health and wellness files, here are a few natural ways to relieve pain. Number one, for a backache, take a walk. Scientists at Tel Aviv University say a 20-minute walk will ease lower back pain as much as physical therapy. You don't even need to go for a brisk walk. Just meandering or strolling past shops can relieve stiffness and muscle tension. And if you go for a stroll 3 times a week, researchers say you're going to strengthen your back and abdominal muscles enough to ward off future back pain. And here's another natural tip for a backache. Massage your toes. The journal Applied Nursing Research found that a toe massage will calm the pain receptors linked to back pain.

0: I love this random intelligence. This is stuff that you can use to impress your friends. And we, you know, because I'm the grandfather that gives the three kids, we've been to Safari West a lot out in Los Angeles, where they have everything. I've been to the Hearst Castle, where they have these animals, zebras. Zebras are totally cool. What I didn't know was that zebras can be mean. In fact, they can be dangerously mean. Zookeepers, by the way, are injured by zebras more than any other animal.
1: I think they
0: can kill lions.
1: They can kill lions with their kick. They're very aggressive. They bite. They have all of these things going for them. And we're complacent. When you're going into the lion cage or the tiger den or whatever, you're fully aware of what you're going into. You have all the security. I'm sure some guy ties a rope around you so that when you walk in, they can pull you out if they get you. We know. With the zebra, you're like, it's just a horse. Yeah. I'll be fine. Yeah. Next thing you know.
0: In fact, it looks a little heavy.
1: Yeah. And next thing you know, you're getting kicked in the head and you wake up, you don't remember your name anymore.
0: I think when a lion sees a zebra, it's like, oh my gosh, the eye test again?
1: They can't see the zebra. That's the whole thing with the stripes. You can't figure out if it's coming or going. Yeah. That's the secret.
0: Nature is amazing. Hey, if you want to see something really cool, Nature is Metal. Look that up on YouTube.
1: Nature is Metal. Viewer discretion is advised.
0: Don't watch with your kids. Yeah. Unless you really like planet Earth. Okay, bye.

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1: Coming up, more of the information you need to live your life a whole lot better.
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6: And here's a check of the weather on Moore 104.9. Today, chances of sprinkles this afternoon, highs in the upper 60s. Tonight, partly cloudy in the evening, lows in the mid-30s. Sunday, sunny, highs in the upper 60s. Sunday night, mostly clear, areas of frost after midnight, lows in the mid-30s. Monday, areas of frost in the morning, sunny, highs in the mid-70s. Monday night, partly cloudy in the evening, with a slight chance of showers and thunderstorms after midnight. Not as cool with lows in the lower 50s. For more weather, go to Moore1049.com.
1: 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Thank you for spending part of your weekend with us on Moore 104.9.

In today's world, we all want more, which is why we're giving you more 104.9 KMRR Spencer. If weight loss medications are too expensive or you hate needles but you still want to lose weight, I have a solution, I believe, for you. My name is John Tesh, and you're in the middle of Intelligence for Your Life. Hot sauce. Try hot sauce or chili flakes. According to Penn State scientists, don't miss this, the oral burn we get from spicy foods actually does make us eat less. When one group ate a spicy lunch, they ate 25% less compared to people who had the same lunch that wasn't spicy. And even though people ate less, they felt just as full as the study participants who ate more. Again, if you want to lose weight, try this. Try hot sauce or chili flakes.

0: One of my favorite guys who posts on the internet is UCLA neuroscientist Alex Korb. He has studied quote unquote happiness. I mean, his whole thing is you shouldn't really try too hard to be happy, but there are tricks that you can use that are going to do it naturally. One is to listen to music, he says, from the happiest time of your life. Boy, this is great.
1: Yeah.
0: Music. I mean, that would be for me. That would be, you know, the first time I heard your song from Elton John on an album. Another happiness booster is to wear sunglasses, and you're like, what? Yeah, if you're squinting from the sun, your brain's going to translate that facial expression as being unhappy. It'll shift your mood, but we tend to make the same expression when we're bummed out by knitting our eyebrows together. So wear sunglasses, and your mood will brighten. What say you?
2: Clint Eastwood must be really upset all the time. He's always got that scowl. So this is
0: that lizard. Made a million.
2: this is that lizard brain thing, right? Where if your face looks unhappy, your brain thinks you're unhappy. We can't help but internalize whatever we're externally putting out. So fix it. Make yourself look relaxed, and your brain will actually end up making you more relaxed. But the music thing, I love, because everybody has, you just mentioned yours, which is your song by Elton John, but everybody has that one song that when it plays, there was that episode of Seinfeld where the guy's listening to Desperado and Elaine tries to talk to him. He's like, Elaine, would you just stop talking for 1 second so he can listen to Desperado?
3: Desperado!
2: Yeah, exactly, yeah. It's Don Henley. So the need to, like, that connection to the songs that make us happy or feel wistful or whatever emotional connection we have to that song, that is something that we've all experienced, and you can hack yourself by hack your brain by doing that.
0: Wear sunglasses and listen to music from the happiest time of your life.

0: It wasn't too long ago when your kids ran a lemonade stand.
1: Oh yeah,
0: and we were there with it, watching, and you know, trying to get some more business. And they made they didn't buy the lemonade at the store. They made the real lemonade. They made the real brownies.
1: Fresh
0: and everything.
1: Cookies and brownies. Yeah,
0: yeah. And I don't remember you getting a permit. Did you get a permit?
1: We did not get a permit. Yeah. No.
0: I don't know that it's but anyway, running a lemonade stand without a permit is technically illegal in 36 states.
1: Sure.
0: Why? Why are you 36
1: well,
0: states would you do this?
1: You're serving food and at some point somebody's going to get, you know,
0: you
1: listeria.
0: Like an A rating and stuff.
1: Somebody's going to get listeria and it's going to be linked to a kid's, you know, those kitchens are not regulated.
0: You're not supposed to drink the lemonade, you just buy it and throw it out.
1: We make good lemonade.
0: I know you do, but everybody else is, you know,
1: look,
0: they got their fingers in there.
1: There are other lemonade stands in our neighborhood that just take bottled lemonade and pour it into a cup for people. Not okay. Yeah. My kids, they make it from scratch. But that's the reason for it. But there is a very dark day for the health inspector's life when he has to show up and shut down a kid's lemonade stand. So I'll just say, like, this is one of those things that you kind of just hope, because we've fed the fire department with our lemonade stand. We've fed the neighborhood cops when they drive by.
0: He padlocks the pitcher.
1: Yeah. So when that health inspector shows up, oh, there's going to be a 12-year-old girl in tears.
0: Oh, my gosh.

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1: your family,
2: your health,
0: intelligence for your life.
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4: 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When you're putting on sunscreen, don't forget your ears. Skin cancer on the ears, it has been found to be more aggressive today, right now. The tumors grow larger and deeper than those on the face. Please put sunscreen on your ears. Ear skin cancer is hard to catch since we typically don't look at our own ears, so it has a longer time to take root before it's spotted. And although skin cancer that appears on your ears typically isn't melanoma, the deadliest form, it can lead to nerve and muscle damage and a big hole that they have to cut out of your ear. So don't forget, apply sunscreen to your ears, and I will too.

0: get this question a lot on Facebook. It's about couples who argue. And I used to think, you know, years ago before I was married, that the best thing to do would be to resolve an argument before bed. But now couples therapist Dr. Tina Tessina says trying to force a resolution when you're both tired is going to make things worse. You're more emotional when you're tired. Doesn't mean you should go to bed angry. Instead, you're supposed to say this: I love you, and I know we can figure this out in the morning.
1: Yes. So you don't want to ignore that there's a problem. Like, it's not healthy if you both sort of dissociate and you're not speaking. And so one of you goes to bed in the bedroom, the other one goes to bed in the guest bedroom or on the couch or whatever, and you're apart in that context. That's not good. And that's not what we're talking about here. But what you do is you acknowledge that there's an issue. Hey, we're both really upset right now, but that we're not actually going to solve it tonight. I love you. I'm still upset. I know you're still upset. Let's deal with this in the morning when we both have a clear head. Even that alone actually will diffuse the situation more than almost anything else. Right. And then you can work towards a resolution.
0: We used to have this tip where when you're arguing, if the argument's continuing to escalate, you should both go put oven mitts on and argue.
1: Because you look ridiculous?
0: Yeah. But because you look like Mickey Mouse. You know, some of these tips are like, I know, some of these tips are interesting. But in practice, I don't know. I'm not going to.
1: Let's not do the oven mitt thing. Let's just try a normal human adult conversation.
0: Thank you. We will.

0: you've got.
1: Your money, your health, your family. Intelligence for your life.
2: 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Want to get closer to your spouse? Stay where you are. We've got more intelligence for your life next.
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2: 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Stay in the know with what's happening here on More 104.9. All right, here we go with a quick intelligence for your life health tip. When you're putting on sunscreen, don't forget your ears. Skin cancer on the ears It has been found to be more aggressive today, right now. The tumors grow larger and deeper than those on the face. Please put sunscreen on your ears. Ear skin cancer is hard to catch, since we typically don't look at our own ears, so it has a longer time to take root before it's spotted. And although skin cancer that appears on your ears typically isn't melanoma, the deadliest form, it can lead to nerve and muscle damage and a big hole that they have to cut out of your ear. So don't forget, apply sunscreen to your ears, and I will too.

0: get this question a lot on Facebook. It's about couples who argue. And I used to think, you know, years ago before I was married, that the best thing to do would be to resolve an argument before bed. But now couples therapist Dr. Tina Tessina says trying to force a resolution when you're both tired is going to make things worse. You're more emotional when you're tired. Doesn't mean you should go to bed angry. Instead, you're supposed to say this: I love you, and I know we can figure this out in the morning.
1: Yes. So you don't want to ignore that there's a problem. Like, it's not healthy if you both sort of dissociate and you're not speaking. And so one of you goes to bed in the bedroom, the other one goes to bed in the guest bedroom or on the couch or whatever, and you're apart in that context. That's not good. And that's not what we're talking about here. But what you do is you acknowledge that there's an issue. Hey, we're both really upset right now, but that we're not actually going to solve it tonight. I love you. I'm still upset. I know you're still upset. Let's deal with this in the morning when we both have a clearer head. Even that alone actually will diffuse the situation more than almost anything else. Right. And then you can work towards a resolution.
0: We used to have this tip where when you're arguing, if the argument's continuing to escalate, you should both go put oven mitts on.
1: Because you look ridiculous?
0: Yeah. But because you look like Mickey Mouse. You know, some of these tips are like, I know, some of these tips are interesting. But in practice, I don't know. I'm not going to.
1: Let's not do the oven mitt thing. Let's just try a normal human adult conversation.
0: Thank you. We will.

0: I want you, I need you, oh God. I need these beautiful things that I've got.
1: Your money, your health, your family. Intelligence for your life.
2: 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Want to score that big promotion at work? Want to get closer to your spouse? Stay where you are. We've got more intelligence for your life next.
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10: And here's a check of the weather on Moore 104.9. Today, chances of sprinkles this afternoon, highs in the upper 60s. Tonight, partly cloudy in the evening, lows in the mid-30s. Sunday, sunny, highs in the upper 60s. Sunday night, mostly clear, areas of frost after midnight, lows in the mid-30s. Monday, areas of frost in the morning, sunny, highs in the mid-70s. Monday night, partly cloudy in the evening, with a slight chance of showers and thunderstorms after midnight. Not as cool with lows in the lower 50s. For more weather, go to Moore1049.com.
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Welcome to the John Tesh Radio Show, Intelligence for Your Life. And here, real quickly, is a little trick to improve your concentration. Experts say just turn on a fan. According to the Journal of Cognitive Neuroscience, the soft hum of a fan will help you commit new information to memory. It's because it's a form of white noise that triggers a surge of dopamine, which helps you learn faster. Want to improve your concentration? Turn on a fan.

0: Skip, the National Association of Realtors are telling us 37% of all homes are now purchased by millennials. That's a big number.
1: Mm-hmm.
0: Number. What are they looking for? It's different than what I was looking for back in the day. First of all, they want something move-in ready. Danielle Hale is the chief economist for Realtor.com. She says because of their lack of experience as homeowners, millennials don't want a lot of projects. Hale says there's a three-strike rule. If they have to change three things, that's a deal-breaker. I don't think it's because of their lack of experience. I think they're just smart. Also, millennial buyers want a yard for their dog, of course. In fact, pets are the main reason millennials are interested in outdoor space. Also, a good walk score.
1: A good walk score. Being able to, I mean, living in a good place, but also now having, if you're going to go and bite the bullet and spend so much of your income on your home, having a place that can be your own, where your dog can roam as freely as possible, definitely important. Also, you know, if you've been renting for over a decade and you go into a home, you don't want to change a bunch of things
0: because
1: you are not in the habit of ownership. You're in the habit of making a phone call when something doesn't work. And that's great. I think that, you know, knowing that for the developers out there is an important aspect of it. I have found that over the years of owning a home, I have become handier and handier as years go by because it just becomes easier and easier for me to do it myself.
0: Right.
1: And I think that's part of the fun of it. It's also kind of a pain. So, I totally get this trend. And look, bottom line is it doesn't matter what we think. It matters what the home buyers think.
0: Absolutely.
1: And there's your answers.
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3: So these days, you may be recorded and never know it until the video goes viral. The New York Times studied this, and according to them, the sleek new Meta smart glasses are being used to film inside restaurants, bars, and other businesses, usually without anybody realizing it. One restaurant worker discovered he'd been filmed by a customer wearing smart glasses only after the video racked up more than 2 million views. Yikes! Because today, smart glasses look just like regular glasses. The only giveaway is a tiny blinking light while they're recording. Very easy to miss, however. And sales of smart glasses nearly tripled last year with millions of pairs sold. So is it legal to randomly record people? Well, filming in public spaces is generally allowed because there's no reasonable expectation of privacy. But restaurants fall into a gray area. They're private businesses, but open to anybody who walks in. It's why some businesses are posting signs forbidding the use of smart glasses. Aaron Krohn is a lawyer specializing in privacy and civil liberties. He thinks we'll soon see a lot of lawsuits related to smart glasses. But for now, if somebody at the next table adjusts their glasses a lot, you may want to check for a blinking light.

0: You know, I can relate this to my relationship. A recent poll found that a third of people say they've ended a relationship over a lack of cleanliness, messiness, sure, and not fulfilling chore responsibilities. This is a big survey. 2,000 people who live with a partner, roommate, or family member, and they said that what would spell doom for your relationship, and the choice was being messy.
1: Here's the thing. It's not just being messy. It's being the wrong kind of messy with your partner. So I am a leave clothes on the floor next to my bed kind of messy. I am cables and books all over my office kind of messy. But I am not dirty plates and food and glasses around the house kind of messy. That drives me nuts. So that kind of messy changes. I am, you know, I clean the bathrooms, I scrub them with bleach, all that stuff, but I do leave my socks on the floor.
0: Mm-hmm.
1: So that the wrong kind of messy can be a problem. The other thing is, you know, you want somebody, it's annoying to be with somebody who is super clean all the time, where can't leave anything out because everything has to. You have to be compatible in that regard. So two messy people can get along and two very clean people can get along. The problem is when one person is the wrong kind of messy for the other person.
0: Well, your kind of messy isn't going to make somebody sick. I mean, see, you leave stuff, you know, plates and stuff around.
1: Oh, yeah. You're going to have vermin.
0: Yeah, vermin. Yeah. You know, is vermin like a rat or what is that?
1: It's nondescript. It's rat, mouse.
0: Oh, everything.
1: Cockroach.
0: Oh, wow.
1: That's vermin.
0: Okay.
1: Yeah.
0: All right.
1: I think.
0: I need to spend some time on
1: it. Maybe it's just rodents. I don't know.
0: Well, we'll find out. We'll get back to you, folks.

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1: your family,
2: your health,
0: intelligence for your life.
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0: Gib, I'll tell you what. In the 1960s, my dad built something under our house, and it was a bomb shelter.
1: Oh yeah,
0: and we never nothing happened, of course, because of the good news about what happened with the Bay of Pigs.
1: Mm-hmm.
0: But now we're back at it. A company in Texas called Atlas Survival Shelter says their phone has been ringing off the hook because they make bomb shelters. Simple bunkers go for $25,000. If you're a full bomb shelter can set you back $250,000
1: bucks.
0: It better be deep too.
1: It better be deep. Look, the thing you got to remember is I don't know if this company does it also, but the thing that you used to have to do is you have to dig the pit, and then they would deliver the bomb shelter and all the tubes and stuff, and you'd have to get it installed. Like, that's a whole part of it.
0: Yeah.
1: The shelter is, you know, it has all of the life support systems inside of it. But no, this is, look, if you are worried about this kind of thing and you want to pay for the peace of mind, by all means, pay for the peace of mind. And the worst case scenario, is you have additional pantry space for your Costco toilet paper and stuff like that.
0: Yeah.
1: You know, worst case scenario, you have a place to store your toilet paper. Best case scenario, you survive the nuclear apocalypse.
0: Imagine somebody launches something and you can't get in because it's full of toilet paper.
1: At this point, I don't think I have what it takes to survive the nuclear winter. I just want to go in the blast.

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1: 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And there's more of it.
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0: 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I'm John Tesh, along with Gib Gerard. 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Have a great week. I'm going to catch up with you again right here 1 week from today.
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2: And here's a check of the weather on Moore 104.9. Today, chances of sprinkles this afternoon, highs in the upper 60s. Tonight, partly cloudy in the evening, lows in the mid-30s. Sunday, sunny, highs in the upper 60s. Sunday night, mostly clear, areas of frost after midnight, lows in the mid-30s. Monday, areas of frost in the morning, sunny, highs in the mid-70s. Monday night, partly cloudy in the evening, with a slight chance of showers and thunderstorms after midnight.
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